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1: I'm Casper. 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

101.3 WCOL. And according to a new survey, 10% of people have been thrown out of somewhere. I could confidently say I've never been thrown out of anywhere in my life, but maybe you have for some reason. 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What'd you do? Tell me on the iHeart app. Hit that red talkback mic to share your story. I'll play it back coming up next.

0: Hey, it's Zuko and Kayla. Father's Day is in 1 week, and we kick off Dad's Week this week. We're going to have a chance for you to win a grill and concert tickets. We'll tell you how at 7:05 tomorrow.
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92.3 WCOL, Columbus is number one for new country. And the weekend's not done yet. Let's keep this Sunday night going. Let me know what you want to hear to extend it on the free iHeart app as you listen. Just tap that red microphone, leave me a talkback message, let me know what you want on. Playing this one for Shelly right now. Got your song on next.

0: Columbus is number one for new country, 92.3 WCOL. And a new survey says 10% of people have been thrown out of somewhere. Wesley, you've been thrown out for doing something? What'd you do?
1: I wouldn't put my shoes back on.
0: Really?
1: It was a church function.
0: Oh.
1: I didn't want to be there. I wanted to be relaxed, and it was supposed to be relaxed. I wouldn't put my shoes back on.
0: I guess you got the cheat code.

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America's about to turn the big 250, and we are celebrating by giving you $2,500 to see the country, all the cities, states, landmarks, national parks you want to visit. $2,500 to help out with that trip. 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

0: Hey, Zuko and Kayla, Father's Day is in 1 week, and we kick off Dad's Week this week. We're going to have a chance for you to win a grill and concert tickets. We'll tell you how at 7:05 tomorrow.
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0: about if you could master a skill instantly, what skill you would pick and why? What about you, Hannah?
1: Can I pick three?
0: Yeah, go ahead.
1: Okay, I would say playing the drums,
0: yeah.
1: Trading options really, really well,
0: yeah.
1: And like windsurfing.
0: Love it. Oh, you've already mastered multitasking, that's for sure.
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1: And let's say you can instantly master a skill. Which would you pick and why? I know what I'd pick. Off the top of my head, I know exactly what I would do. I'll tell you mine, kind of what yours is, less than 10 minutes. Hang on.

Columbus is number one for new country, 92.3 WCOL. Whatever you want to hear tonight, let me know. Let's keep this Sunday night going. If you're on Instagram, you can say hi there. I'm at Casper Radio. That's with a K. And also, of course, on the free iHeart app, you have us on there right now. Just tap the red microphone, leave me a talkback message. I'll get your song on.

0: 92.3 WCOL, Columbus's number one for new country. And congrats again to Trisha. She won $2,500 last week with our 250K USA giveaway. She was so pumped.
1: I did? Oh my gosh. Yes!
0: Yeah, Trisha won her share of that 250K. $2,500 to see the country this summer as we celebrate America turning the big 250. Your next shot to win the money tomorrow morning at 8 a.m. Listen to win. 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

0: Hey, Zuko and Kayla, Father's Day is in 1 week, and we kick off Dad's Week this week. We're going to have a chance for you to win a grill and concert tickets. We'll tell you how at 7:05 tomorrow.
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Columbus is number one for new country, 92.3 WCOL. And don't forget to make us your number one preset on the free iHeart app as you listen. That way, when you open the app up, or right there, preset number one, you'll never miss a thing. Oh, and also, tap that red microphone and let me know what you want to hear. Abby checked in for this one. I'll play your song next.

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And with summer unofficially here, but kicking off officially in about a week or so here, what's your number one priority for summertime, the summer of 2026? What do you want to get done? The number one priority for you. Think about it. We'll discuss coming up next. Buffy.

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1: This is Country One-Liner song number four. This poultry cannot be grilled. It has to be crispy and greasy with a cold beer paired with it.
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1: Yeah.
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2: Well, you got the right poultry.
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1: 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Yes, he did.
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2: Yeah?
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2: Sing the song.
3: I'm trying to. I'm old. Hold on.
2: You know I like...
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1: of...
3: fried.
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4: 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Of chicken fried. Cold beer on a Friday night.
1: I love it. 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

92.3 WCOL, Columbus is number one for new country. And we're finding out if you have a goal for this summer that you want to make sure you get done. So if you talk about it on the radio tonight, we're going to hold you accountable for it, okay? So what's that goal you want to accomplish for the summer of 2026? More of your answers coming up here in less than 10 minutes.

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0: 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Zach, thank you for listening tonight. We're finding out what your number one priority is for this summer. What do you want to get done?
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3: Oh, it's Brad Paisley, Checky for Ticks. 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

0: Hey, it's Zuko and Kayla. Father's Day is in 1 week, and we kick off Dad's Week this week. We're going to have a chance for you to win a grill and concert tickets. 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

92.3 WCOL, Columbus is number one for new country. 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I'm going to run down how to win coming up in the next 10 minutes. Hang on.

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7: Happy Monday, everybody. Welcome to show number 1620. It's After Midnight. I'm your host, Granger Smith. So glad to be with you. Hey, I've got some good news on the way. Hang tight. I'll read that for you. I've also got some Nashville news with Ann Hudson. Stories about your favorite stars out there in Nashville. Hang tight for a bunch of good country music, too. Kicking the work week off right. You're with me. We're After Midnight.

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Hey, good way to get your Monday going? 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I got something to share with you coming up in two songs. Hang tight.

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92.3 WCOL, Columbus's number one for new country. So I got a topic I want to discuss next hour. I want to hear from you on this. What is your biggest fear? You got an answer for that? You got a story for me? Let me know. 866-607-8383. We'll talk next hour.

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0: 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Ann Hudson is coming up next with all the latest from Nashville. 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
1: Well, you know, Granger, Alan Jackson announced he's pulling back from touring, but he's got a new business venture. I got that story coming up in your Nashville news next.

0: from Nashville's Music Row. It's Ann Hudson.
1: Well, you know, Alan Jackson has been very vocal about pulling back from the music business, but he made a huge announcement that he'll be opening Alan Jackson's Silver Belly Whiskey Distillery and Museum. It's going to be in downtown Nashville. 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Dolly Parton, I'm telling you, she's unstoppable. She made another announcement. She announced that she is releasing a signature coffee brand. It's called Dolly's Cup of Ambition. It makes its public debut at Dolly's Tennessee Travel Shop, opening on June 24th off exit 22 on I-65 south of Nashville. The coffee comes in light, medium, and dark roast. The big national version, including K-Cups, will be released later this year.
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7: Welcome to Monday. It's After Midnight, everybody. Thanks for starting the work week off with me. I'm Granger Smith, your host. I've got this question this hour. What is your biggest fear? You get an answer to that? Let me know. 866-607-8383. Also, Earl Dibbles Jr., the country boy, coming in here with a dumb criminal story and a bunch of good country music to boot. Hang tight. It's hour number two. Here we go.

92.3 WCOL. Okay, question. What is your biggest fear? You got a story behind that? Let me know. Call me. 866-607-8383.

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1: Okay, topic of the hour. We've been asking this question. What is your greatest fear? This could have been as a kid. This could be currently. Give me all the answers. What is your greatest fear of your life? I think about that for me. It's probably deep water. Deep water, especially with machinery in it. Like swimming around an oil rig would be my worst fear. Especially if I could see. 866-607-8383. What is yours?
2: When I was a kid, we had this thing called the Chupacabra. It's a Mexican folklore. And, the whole thing was it came out at night. Man, when I would forget to take out the trash, man, I would sprint. With the trash in my hand, from the kitchen all the way out the door, to the side of the house, throw it in the trash can and sprint all the way back. I mean, and I'm talking about dead sprints. Because, it's just, that was a little thing when I was young. Now I think about it, it's like, wow, it's really not that serious, but, every now and then, I still chuckle about it.
1: Yeah, man. We have that in Texas, too, the chupacabra. But we think about it in terms of, it's like a rabbit with deer antlers. And you see them mounted. Sometimes in restaurants, you see them, a chupacabra. Is that the same thing you're thinking of? We also had snipes. Like an imaginary animal that only came out at night. Snipes. And you can go snipe hunting. Is anybody with me on this? 866-607-8383. Talking about your greatest fear.
0: Part of the show tonight. Join in on the conversation at 866-607-8383. It's After Midnight with Granger Smith.
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1: 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Hope you have a great day, Granger. Thanks for the music and the talk. Have a blessed day.
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7: Hey, thanks for starting Monday here with me on After Midnight, y'all. So grateful for you third shifters listening to the show, making this America's favorite radio program, and keeping America rolling 24/7. That's what you do on this third shift. I'm Granger Smith, your host. I'm going to talk about some things that went down on this day in history coming up. I got a little list I want to read for you. Plus some Nashville news with Ann Hudson, stories about your favorite stars out there in Nashville. All of this coming up real soon, so don't go anywhere.

92.3 WCOL, Columbus's number one for new country. All right, we've talked about movies, at least it seems like all week. How about the world's first movie? I'll explain in history coming up in two songs.

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1: 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Enjoy your show. It's good and wholesome. Keep it up. 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
2: 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Appreciate you calling.

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1: 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Ann Hudson is about to jump on and share some Nashville news with us. Ann, what do you have lined up?
2: Well, you know, Granger, Ella Langley, her career just continuing to pop off. And I love that she'll cover older songs. Wait till you hear the Shania Twain song she covered. Coming up in your Nashville news next.

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0: Here's what's new in Nashville. Here's Ann Hudson.
1: Y'all love us, Amela Langlian. Well, she posted this awesome rendition of Shania Twain. She quoted, "I'll never get over this song. You're still the one." Still.

0: Aw, she's so good. You can check it out at aftermidnight.com. Dolly Parton, I'm telling you, she's unstoppable. She made another announcement. She announced that she is releasing a signature coffee brand. It's called Dolly's Cup of Ambition. It makes its public debut at Dolly's Tennessee Travel Shop, opening on June 24th off exit 22 on I-65 south of Nashville. The coffee comes in light, medium, and dark roast. The big national version, including K-Cups, will be released later this year.
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8: Starting the work week strong, our third shift crew right here leading the charge. Thanks for being with me. It's After Midnight. I'm your host, Granger Smith. Hour number four starts right now. I got a bunch of good country music to play for you. And I got this question. What is one bill you would love to never pay again? Think about that and call me. 866-607-8383. I've also got old Earl Bibbles Jr., the country boy with a dumb criminal story to tell us. Hang tight. It's hour number four. It starts right now.

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1: 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I take my husband to work. We have to show the car. But just wanted to give a shout out and let my husband know I love you very much. 31 years counting. That's what's got me up this early in the morning. Keep doing a great job. Thank you.
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1: Monday, early risers, welcome to After Midnight with me, Granger Smith, your host. Hey, I've got some good news to kick your Monday off with, plus some Nashville news. Doesn't necessarily have to be good, but it's news about your favorite stars out there in Nashville and what they're up to. Ann Hudson's got you covered on that. Hey, I'm glad you're here. Thank you for making this America's favorite.

92.3 WCOL, Columbus's number one for new country. Hey, good way to get your Monday going? How about with some good news? I got something to share with you coming up in two songs. Hang tight.

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1: Listen, I get it. Not everyone sleeps at night. Some of us think, some of us drive, some of us pray. Granger's with you through it all. Thanks for being a part of the After Midnight family.

Question, and I want to hear from you on this. What is one bill that you would just love to never have to pay ever again in your life? Call me. I'm still looking for your call. 866-607-8383.

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1: Hey, good morning, Granger. What's got me up this early in the morning? Delivering this load, truck driver, buddy. Love listening to your music out here on this highway. Have a great day.
0: Keep that greasy side down, brother. 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

0: 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Ann Hudson is coming up next with all the latest from Nashville. 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
1: Well, you know, Granger, Alan Jackson announced he's pulling back from touring, but he's got a new business venture. I got that story coming up in your Nashville news next.

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0: news from Nashville's Music Row. It's Ann Hudson.
1: Well, you know, Alan Jackson has been very vocal about pulling back from the music business, but he made a huge announcement that he'll be opening Alan Jackson's Silver Belly Whiskey Distillery and Museum. It's going to be in downtown Nashville. The dual theme facility, located on 3rd Avenue South, will give you an in-depth look at his career while offering up his own Silver Belly Whiskey. Dolly Parton, I'm telling you, she's unstoppable. She made another announcement. She announced that she is releasing a signature coffee brand. It's called Dolly's Cup of Ambition. It makes its public debut at Dolly's Tennessee Travel Shop, opening on June 24th off exit 22 on I-65 south of Nashville. The coffee comes in light, medium, and dark roast. The big national version, including K-Cups, will be released later this year.
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0: If you leave your dog at home, or maybe you take your dog with you, do you have a playlist for your dog?
1: So I do say, like, we have an Alexa down there where he stays, and I say, hey, turn on classic country. And he seems to like that. Because I used to play our station for him, but I can't.
0: Because
1: he'll hear my voice, and he, like, we saw on the camera, he, like, gets super anxious and freaks out. So that's what we play is classic country.
0: And I know a lot of platforms will have a doggy playlist.
1: And I'm sure mine does. For dogs.
0: But MetLife Pet Insurance polled over 1,000 dog owners and analyzed more than 500 public playlists made specifically for dogs. And it turns out 9 in 10 people play music for or around their dog. And another 13% say they choose the music based on their dog's mood or personality. And 14% have made their pup a dedicated playlist.
1: I've not made mine. Have you made your dog's playlist?
0: No. That seems like a lot of work. And 63% of dog owners sing to their dogs.
1: I'm sure
0: I've done that.
1: Yeah, I've done a dance party with my dog.
0: And 27% have even made up an original song for their dog.
1: No, we have not done that.
0: So these are the most popular songs on America's Dog Playlist.
1: Okay.
0: All right. At number 5, and look, I love all these songs. I don't know if they're the right songs for dog playlists or not, but this is just a list, so I'll give it to you. At number 5, Iris by the Goo Goo Dolls. And I don't want the world to see me. I mean, it's like your dog's depressed or something.
1: It's my favorite song, though.
0: It's a great song. That's number 5. Number 4 is by The Killers, Mr. Brightside. All I picture is my dog running around the house as fast as he possibly can to this song. When are you coming home?
1: So far you've played 2 songs that we have on our drinking playlist when you're
0: really?
1: In the backyard. Yeah.
0: Maybe a drinking playlist is similar to a dog playlist. At number 3 is by the Cranberries, Linger. You got me wrapped around your finger.
1: Aww. Do you have to let it linger? I mean, it's a love song.
0: How do they know their dogs like these songs,
1: right,
0: by the way?
1: Do you have to let it linger?
0: I mean, I love these songs, don't get me wrong. Number 2 is by Radiohead, Creep. But I'm
1: a creep. Are we going to a rager? Like, is the dog having a rager when you're not home?
0: Maybe. Maybe the dog's getting a hold of some, you know, something. And the number 1 song based on these 500 public playlists for dogs that were made is by Coldplay, and it's Yellow. I came along, I wrote a song for you. By Coldplay, which I love this song, by the way. All the things you do. Now, Taylor Swift is the number 1 artist, showing up in 1 in 6 dog playlists. She's followed by Coldplay, Fleetwood Mac, Radiohead, and The Beatles. But these were the top 5 songs.
1: I mean, where's, like, Who Let the Dogs Out?
0: Yeah, I know.
1: Bingo, like the name Bingo. What's that?
0: Well, the farmer had a dog, and Bingo was his name.
1: Yeah. The doggy days or something like that.
0: Yeah. I don't know if the songs have to have dog in it.
1: They I'm just saying, you should have.
0: You think your dog would like. It sounds to me like these are people's personal favorites, and they just want their dogs to like what they like. But if you have a song that you play and your dog absolutely loves, country or not, let us know. Hit up the Talkback feature on the iHeartRadio app.
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0: There it is, our Monday morning anthem. Mark Chestnut, it sure is Monday, 5:36. I just walked to the bathroom. Our bathroom's out of order, and then the ones we used to use are being remodeled, so it's like a 4-mile walk just to go pee.
1: You're like, I had to track it down.
0: Well, I looked at my my phone as I was walking back, and I was like, oh, it's like 33 after. I know I had to be here by 35. And then, of course, I had to Bluetooth my way back into the door there.
1: Yeah.
0: Because of our security system. But anyway, these are the issues we deal with here on a daily basis. All right, here's your early morning mind bender trivia question. According to a recent study, this is the household item that most people say they own too many of. All right, think about all the household items that you have in your house. What do you think you have too many of? And then if we don't get an answer right away, I'll give a clue that I'll give away like pretty easy. 614-821-WCOL. Or 800-899-WCOL. What household item do we have too much of? Call us for the Mindbender.

0: Ella Langley and Be Her on 92.3 WCOL. It is 5:40 on your Monday with Zuko and Kayla. Here is your early morning mind bender trivia question. According to a recent study, this is the household item that most people say they own too much of, or too many of, I should say. What are we talking about? Let's start with line three today. Hi, WCOL. Who is this? Mr. Dalton can't win. Hi, WCOL. Who's this?
1: Melissa.
0: Hi, Melissa. What's going on? What's
1: I
0: new?
1: I was calling about the, I had a guest with
0: a... Yeah, I figured that's why you're calling. I said, how are you doing?
1: Oh, sorry, Eddie. You're not good.
0: Okay, what do you think the answer is for the mindbender?
1: Bachelor's.
0: What is it?
2: What'd you say?
1: Spatulas.
0: Spatulas. Oh, yeah. No. It is not spatulas. All right. Thanks,
1: Thank
0: Melissa.
1: You.
0: All right. Bye. Hi, WCOL.
3: Good morning. Is it TV?
0: It is not TVs. It is not TVs. Hi, WCOL. Do you have a guess for the mindbender?
4: I do.
0: What do you think it is?
4: Grocery bags.
0: Nope. It's not grocery bags. This is the number one household item that folks say they have too many of. Hi, WCOL. Who's this?
5: Neil.
0: What do you think the answer is?
5: Reusable water bottle?
0: Nope.
2: Or just any cup in general at home?
0: Hi, WCOL. Do you guess for the mindbender?
4: I do.
0: What do you think it is?
4: Tupperware.
0: Not Tupperware. Unless you're at Kayla's house.
2: You have most of it.
0: Hi, WCOL. Do you guess for the mindbender?
6: Coffee cups.
2: Oh, yeah.
0: Is right. Who are we speaking with?
6: Randy.
0: Hey, Randy, we got for you a Pierre's Ice Cream Party Pack with delicious Pierre's Ice Cream, frozen yogurt, sherbet, sorbet. 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
6: Awesome, thank you.
0: All right, thanks for listening, man. Hang on the line. Columbus weather. All right, it's 5:42. Andrew Buck Michael joins us on a morning buck that I think feels like either early spring or early fall. It does not feel like we're inching towards summer this morning, for sure.
7: No, especially after how hot and humid last week was. I mean, it was so muggy. But yeah, today feels nice, cool, and crisp. We're going to be mostly sunny. We got a few clouds out there right now, but for the most part, pretty clear across a lot of the area. We're going to warm up to about 73 today. So that's 10 degrees cooler than what it was yesterday. And we are dry with low humidity all day today. Jumping ahead into the day tomorrow, we start out once again, very similar temperatures as what we've got this morning. Actually, maybe a couple of degrees cooler. And then we get up to about 77 tomorrow, partly cloudy, and about a 40% chance of rain. The good news is that most of this rain does not arrive until dinner time or later, so the majority of the day is dry tomorrow. But later in the evening, there's a chance for a few scattered showers, maybe a storm or two, but not expecting anything severe tomorrow. Wednesday is going to be very similar. We get to 80 on Wednesday, but there's a stronger likelihood for stronger thunderstorms later Wednesday evening and Wednesday night, heading into Thursday morning. So for that potential of severe weather, we're going to make Wednesday night an alert night. Just be aware there's a chance we might get some pretty strong storms Wednesday night and Thursday morning. And it stays pretty windy on Thursday as well, with temperatures still in the low 80s. I'm ABC6 First Warning Meteorologist Andrew Buck Michael on 92.3 WCOL.
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0: Welcome to your Monday, June 15th, the 166th day of the year. Today is Sneak a Kiss Day.
24: Oh.
0: Good day for a smooch.
24: Okay.
0: Sneak one on someone that you want to kiss. Not just anyone, though. Make sure there's someone that would accept it, please.
24: Yeah, don't catch anyone off guard there.
0: It is Smile Power Day. It is Nature Photography Day. And it's Lobster Day.
24: Lobster.
0: Gosh. My granddaughters came over. They spent the weekend at our house. The twins.
24: Oh, yeah?
0: And they made lobster on Saturday.
24: What?
0: Yeah, they were in the mood for lobster. So they went to the grocery store, bought some lobster tails, came back and made a whole thing, tore up the kitchen, and then my house smelled like lobster for the rest of the weekend.
24: Did they make it for you? Like, did you eat some?
0: Are you kidding me? I was like, I don't want to die. I'm not eating that.
24: Because you didn't know how they'd cook it?
0: Well, that was the first time they had ever cooked it. So I was like, you guys eat it. And if you guys live, I might try it later.
24: The only lobster I like is like lobster ravioli. I had like fresh lobster in Maine too. And I was like, it's okay. Like I had
0: like
24: a lobster
0: when it's in soup or something like that.
24: Yeah, lobster bisque is amazing.
0: I'm not signing up for cracking and pulling and then dipping and eating. That's just too much work.
24: No, I did it in Maine. And I was like, yes, this is great, but I don't get the hype. It's got to be in something else for me to eat it.
0: Yeah, I'm with you. Same, I agree. We have only 6 days until Father's Day, so if you haven't got something for Dad yet, might want to think about it.
24: Happy Father's Day week.
0: Notables in this date in history. On this date in 1864, the Arlington National Cemetery was established when 200 acres was set aside as a military cemetery by the U.S. Secretary of War, Edwin M. Stanton is his last name. On this date in 1869, plastic was invented. On this date in 1934, the Great Smoky Mountains National Park was founded in Tennessee and North Carolina.
24: I love that park.
0: It's great. It's a wonderful place. On this date in 1958, Pizza Hut was founded in Wichita, Kansas by Dan and Frank Carney.
24: Oh.
0: I didn't know that Pizza Hut originated in Wichita.
24: Me neither.
0: On this date in 1992, Vice President Dan Quayle instructed Trenton, New Jersey elementary school students to spell potato P-O-T-A-T-O-E.
24: They changed it? Wait.
0: No, he did not know how to spell potato. Oh. And so he was telling them how to spell potato. He put a T-O-E on the end.
24: Oh, I did not know that.
0: Yeah.
24: I still want to put the E on the end, like, for just some reason,
0: well,
24: but I know
0: it's
24: wrong.
0: They say our language is really hard to learn because of stuff like that. Like, when you say potato, like toe, T-O-E, you would think it'd be potato, like T-O-E, but it's not. It's T-O.
24: Oh.
0: On this date in 1995, O.J. Simpson struggled to don a pair of gloves that prosecutors said were worn the night that his ex-wife, Nicole, and her friend, Ronald Goldman, were murdered. I remember him trying to put those on. He's like shaking his head, like they don't fit. And then the attorney was like, if they don't fit, you must have quit.
24: Yeah, that's remember the most that? Famous line.
0: On this date in 2007, Bob Barker ended his 35-year run as the host of The Price is Right. And on this date in 2012, Nick Walenda became the first person to successfully tightrope. He tightrope walked directly across over the Niagara Falls.
24: I remember watching that.
0: I remember watching that, too.
24: Yep.
0: I can't believe that's been that long already.
24: I know.
0: I feel like it was a few years ago.
24: Yeah.
0: Birthdays today. Kim and Kanye's kid, Northwest, is 13 today. Country star Parker McCollum has a birthday today. Burning, dancing, it's ashes and smoke. Want to take a guess on Parker? How old he is?
24: 34.
0: Yeah, you're dead on.
24: Hey, we're the same age. That was a total guess.
0: Yeah. Yeah, he's 34. Neil Patrick Harris is 53 today. Leah Remini is 56. Ice Cube has a birthday today.
27: Last week, messed around and got a triple-double. Freaking brothers every way like MJ. I can't believe today was a good day.
0: Love me some Ice Cube. Ice Cube is 57 today. Courtney Cox, 62. Helen Hunt, 63. And Jim Belushi is 72 today. How was your weekend, Kayla?
24: It was a busy weekend. We loved everyone out in Marysville at our final world tour stop on Friday. So that was good, and a quick drive home for me for that one.
0: I know I called you like I was driving for like 50 minutes. I called you like, yeah, I've been home. I've already taken a nap.
24: The girls already ate their cheese sticks and all that.
0: That was a lot of fun.
24: It was a whole lot of fun. So we had that, and then I can't even remember what we did that night. Oh, did we? Yeah, I don't know. We had the water slide out in the backyard for a couple. So Saturday, yeah, that was Saturday evening. We didn't have any sitters, so we did not get to go to Buckeye Country Superfest. But it was one of those backyard nights where the kids are just kind of outside, and we're like, hey, you want to do this? You want to blow up the water slide? You want to get the sprinkler? Want to have a snack plate and hot dogs for dinner that they did. But I did take Gracie to a birthday party on Saturday at the pool, at the Marysville pool. And like, they were there and like some of the parents were out and I was like, okay. Like I wanted to be there like because in the shallow area they were. So I sat on the edge and then no one was getting in. And then they're like, will you get in? They're like, hey, or I'm Gracie's mom. I'm Gracie's mom. That's who I am to every one of her kids from school. And so I got in and played with the kids. And so then I was like the only parent in the water with the kids and stuff. But it was a good time. It wore my kids out, or wore Gracie out at least. But we are officially knocking the nap for my twins. Because no matter what, we tried to do an early nap Saturday, short nap. They just would not go to bed. Did it on Friday, too. They got like a 45-minute car nap. Still not going to bed. So yesterday, Daddy was a champ. And he kept them from napping. And Callie went to bed great, right before 8 o'clock. Like, she was almost like 7:45, she was asleep. Cora took a minute, but we still were in bed before 9, so that's a huge win for that one. It was a point where her and Gracie were like slap happy and had to do that. But for the first time yesterday, which you have one, I made strawberry jam, fresh homemade. It's called freezer jam.
0: Oh, wow.
24: I don't have it because you have to sit it out on your counter for 24 hours.
0: Okay.
24: Then you can freeze it for a year or refrigerate it.
0: Or just eat it immediately?
24: You can eat it immediately. But I got fresh strawberries. I took my mom over to Mosier's Market, which is on Clarkshaw Road in Powell. Brad is a wonderful guy. He went and picked up strawberries and then brought them to his market. And so I took those and I made freezer jam. And all I did was the recipe on the back of the Sure Gel. If I hope I'm saying that right. Box. The Pectin box.
0: Yeah.
24: But yeah, I was very proud of myself. I got all this canning stuff, but you don't have to like boil it.
0: So when you can it though, do you have to like make sure that top seals on the can?
24: Yeah, and you have to like wash it really good and do all this stuff. But then I noticed like last night they were kind of coming apart, so I like tightened them again. Not apart, but like I could keep tightening them. So I hope I did it right. I don't think I'm going to contaminate you if you eat it or anything like that.
0: Well, I'm going to eat it immediately, so hopefully you won't.
24: Okay, so that's what I did last night. So it was homemade strawberry jam. But how was your weekend?
0: It was a good weekend. Friday night, I had my World Cup party.
24: Yes, how'd that go?
0: And it went really good.
1: Weston McKennie into the middle. It's an own goal. It's the United States on the board. Less than 7 minutes in.
0: So the U.S. men's team beat Paraguay 4-1 Friday night. They got 3 points in the World Cup play, and it's also the most goals they've ever scored in a World Cup match.
24: Oh, it was the most. That's what my husband went out to our neighbors. I'm not gonna lie, I passed out. So he watched it on the blow-up screen outside. Did you guys watch it in your man cave at least?
0: We watched it in man cave.
24: Okay, good.
0: Yeah, we ordered pizza, did the whole thing, and so it was a lot of fun just hanging out with Lathan's former coaches and my current friends.
24: Yeah.
0: You know, we become friends and just got together, and it was just a good time. It was just fun. And then, so we did that Friday night. And then Saturday night, I watched the Knicks close out the NBA championship.
2: 5 seconds remaining. Fox to Wemby. Wemby tries a three, puts it up, off the mark. Ananobi to rebound. It's over. It's over. Knicks fans, this is not a dream. Your long, long wait has ended. Go ahead and cry. After 53 years, the Knicks are finally NBA champions once again.
0: Which is crazy because then I was reading stories where people were like, people always go nuts and they do stupid stuff when their team wins.
24: Okay.
0: You know, like they were smashing police car windows stuff like that in New York City. It's like these dummies, these idiots. It's like, can't you just celebrate without that kind of stuff? And of course, then last night, the Carolina Hurricanes won the Stanley Cup.
3: And they're going to clinch it appropriately with a total team effort and a shutout. The Carolina Hurricanes have won the Stanley Cup for the second time.
0: And then, of course, I watched the UFC event that was at the White House last night. It was on a Sunday night. And my guess is because Friday night was the U.S. men's team, Saturday night was the Knicks, you know, and the Spurs. And then last night, I guess no one cares about hockey, you know. So they had the UFC event at the White House last night. I watched the main event. I did not go to sleep until 1:30 in the morning.
24: I was going to ask, wait a minute. You're very chipper for not going to sleep.
0: I was up. Yeah, I'm working on an hour and a half of sleep.
24: Jeez. I couldn't even tell, though, to be honest. You must have got rest any other night. Did you sleep in Saturday morning?
0: No, but I'll be taking naps while we're playing songs.
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7: Severe weather that rolled across much of Ohio yesterday led to an early end for the Dayton Air Show. The U.S. Navy Blue Angels had to cancel their performance yesterday due to the severe weather. The number of confirmed cases of the new world screwworm in the U.S. increasing again, now up to 12 reported cases, most found in Texas, one in New Mexico. A new study now shows that Ohioans who are caring for an aging parent or another adult are struggling financially. The study from AARP Ohio shows over 90% of those surveyed say they have spent their own money on things like food and medicine for the person they are caring for, forcing them to leave some of their own bills unpaid or having to take on more debt. I'm Allison Wyant.
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0: Jason Aldean, and don't tell on me on 92.3 WCOL. It is 6:08 on your Monday with Zuko and Kayla. We've got Cody Johnson tickets coming up at 7:50 this morning. We're just going to do some random dad trivia because it's Dad's Week.
1: Yes, it is. So we can celebrate dads all week long.
0: Give you a chance to win those. We also have some tickets for Salute 250, giving those away with Post Malone and Hardy at 9/11, 1 and 3 this week. And then we also have a chance for you to do a double dose of Posty. You can go see Post Malone and Jelly Roll. Is it up in Cleveland?
1: Yep, it is.
0: Mm-hmm. And give you a chance to win those at some point, too. And right now, we've got a pair of tickets. This is something I think would be a lot of fun to go to. The Barrett Jackson Auction. You've seen this on TV. All those cars roll up and folks are just throwing money down on just random stuff, random cars. Well, you can watch it here in Columbus at the Ohio Expo Center on the 25th, going the 25th through the 27th. A pair of tickets up for grabs right now for caller 12, 614-821-WCOL or 800-899-WCOL.
2: Now, that's what I like.
0: Well, two teenagers in Iowa helped rescue an elderly woman who had been trapped outside her home for over 16 hours. So the woman had fallen while feeding her horse, and she managed to move herself to the road where someone could see her going by. Well, two boys were out riding their bikes, and they spotted her, and the teens were praised for their quick thinking, and which likely saved her life. Here are those teens talking about saving that woman.
3: I went to the trail, and it took me a while to find her, and I find her. And then I was like, hey, ma'am, are you okay? She was like, yeah, I need help. Call 911. And then my mom called 911, and like, she didn't have her phone or water or anything. She was there for like 16 plus hours.
4: Her face, she was like covered in all bugs.
3: A few more hours, and she definitely like would not have made it.
1: Wow. And his little voice just makes it all
0: I know,
1: much
0: I love
1: better.
0: It.
1: Well, this is coming out of Delphus, Ohio. So there is a motorcycle club called the Do Right Motorcycle Club. And there's a little boy named Carter who lives in the area. And he has level 3 autism diagnosis. And he has a habit of wandering off without any sense of danger. So his incredible dedicated parents are with him at all times. And they just noticed how he became calm and grounded anytime he was around animals when they did a recent visit with horses. So they wanted to get him a trained service dog. Well, this comes out of pocket, of course. And so the Do Right Motorcycle Club recently raised over $500 to help the Carter family pay for dog training and get Carter closer to enjoying the help with the need. And the donations was just one of many efforts that the bikers do. So their club was founded on their club slogan, help us help others. And so that's what the president, Red Hot Rob, said about this. So the Delphus Motorcycle Club is doing that for Carter and hopes to raise more money for him as well.
0: That is awesome. That is what we like.
2: Columbus weather.
0: Andrew Buckmichael joins us on your Monday morning. Buck, any rain on the way?
5: We're going to be dry for today and most of tomorrow. As a matter of fact, most of the next 3 days will be dry. We're mostly sunny today, getting up to 73, partly cloudy tomorrow, 77, and a 40% chance of rain with some scattered evening showers or storms later Tuesday. And then overnight Wednesday night, we'll get up to about 82 for the high, but Wednesday night to early Thursday, some strong thunderstorms possible. I'm ABC6 First Warning Meteorologist Andrew Buckmichael on 92.3 WCOL.
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Well, patience has paid off for Ella Langley as B. Her hung out at number 2 for 3 weeks, but now it is number 1 this week. So this is her second solo number 1, but her 4th overall. So congratulations to Ella Langley on that one. And Brad Paisley and Miranda Lambert just released a duet. It's part of his new Tackle Box project, and it's called Someone Else's Arms.

0: That's apparent. I'd never expected to happen,
1: Me
0: and it did.
1: Me neither. And it is out now, so you can get it. I want him to say, though, if this is a new song or a song from the vault kind of thing
0: that he
1: had and then recorded. So hopefully when the full project is out, we will get those details. And Alan Jackson Silverbelly Whiskey is opening a distillery and museum in Nashville. Now, it's opening on the 25th, so next Thursday, because the whiskey will go from barrel to bottle on site, and you can enjoy a glass while touring the museum of the memorabilia because of his final show happening in Nashville next Saturday, the 27th. Now, if you did not get tickets to the sold-out final concert of Alan Jackson, the Country Music Hall of Fame and Museum has announced that it will live stream his entire concert. So I will be definitely watching this. So you need to follow the Country Music Hall of Fame on their website. And but if you're going to be in Nashville that day, you can get tickets and stuff with, and you can attend the live stream. So if you can't attend the concert, you can go attend and watch it on their live stream on TV. But of course, it'll be on NBC later this year and then on Peacock. And finally, this morning, we have some album news for you. Keith Urban's Yacht Rock Covers album, it's called Flow State, that is officially out now. And

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Rodney Atkins and These Are My People on 92.3 WCOL. It is 6:37 on your Monday. We got some hot topics here in the next 15 minutes. We'll tell you what the number one movie was over the weekend and what a psychic is warning someone and lots of people about the World Cup. Something's going to happen with aliens.

0: Ella Langley and Choosing Texas on 92.3 WCUL. Do you know how they came up with the title of that song or the main hook of that song? Did you hear that story?
1: I watched the video, yeah.
0: I watched the video too. And so if you have not seen the video, basically Ella, was she in the car with Miranda? Or was Miranda telling her a story about being in the car?
1: No, she was with her, yeah.
0: So, and Miranda had like four or five dogs in the back seat, and she had a kangaroo in the front seat with her.
1: So Miranda, that's right. So Miranda was in the car telling Ella about the story of getting pulled over.
0: Getting pulled over, and she had all these dogs in the back seat because she's got that Mud Nation or whatever. And then she had a kangaroo in the front seat, and then Ella's like, she's from Texas, you can tell, or I can tell, or something like that. And they both looked at each other like, there's a song right there.
1: Because her plates had Texas and she was living in Oklahoma. And you're like, well, she's choosing Texas, I can tell.
0: Yeah, exactly. Well, on Friday, Elon Musk's space and AI company debuted on the public markets in the largest initial public offering in history. The rocket company's valuation surpassed $2 trillion. So for the employees of that company who held on to their shares, 4,400 of them are now millionaires, and 400 of them, of those 4,400, are centimillionaires. Is that how you say it?
1: Yeah, centimillionaires.
0: Centimillionaires? Mm-hmm. So that means they have over $100 million? Isn't that crazy?
1: I mean,
0: yeah. Overnight to have that kind of money?

0: Now it's time for Hot Topics, the stories you want to know.
1: And it's all powered by the Original Mattress Factory. If you saw a movie over the weekend, you probably saw Disclosure Day. The Steven Spielberg film took in $44 million, but according to CinemaScoop, it cost $115 million to produce. It earned $49 million overseas, so a total worldwide weekend take of $93 million. Little behind the eight ball there. Obsession finished in the second spot at $19 million, and Scary Movie number 75, whatever number we're on now, took in $14.5 million.
2: Well, the FIFA World Cup just began, and everyone's making bets on who's going to win. Jake Paul made this ginormous bet. I don't even remember what the amount was. I think it was like $32,500 through Polymarket that the U.S. men's soccer team were to win the cup. But somebody's already on the title, and I don't know if you've bet on this. It was a prop bet, but it's the most attractive fan base. So FIFA just began, like we said, and Argentina has already won that title because of a poll conducted of 3,000 American soccer fans. Which country has the best looking fans? And Argentina scored at the top. Coming in second is Brazil, followed by U.S. as third, because Christian Pulisic was voted the most attractive American player, while Brazil was named the best looking team overall. So Brazil has the most attractive team in the FIFA World Cup.
1: That is hilarious. Well, the Daily Star says a Brazilian psychic is predicting evil aliens are going to abduct 700 people at a World Cup match in Miami. Now, this, I guess it's a woman, goes by Vo. I can't say her last name, but she's gone viral for this claim. She says a spacecraft will descend on the pitch on Hard Rock Stadium. An alien army will then round up players, referees, and fans. And she says, do not go to the stadium in Miami on June 24, 2026. Stay away.
2: Let's see if it actually happens. You think people will stay away?
1: No.
2: Well, the Knicks owner told players to avoid lovemaking during the playoffs. One reporter said it was a little surprised, but the words hit front and center. Knicks title celebration. He apologized to the fans for previous struggles, but they did it. And this might also have to do that the iPhone is linked to the U.S. birth rate drop. Because maybe they were being on their phone and not making love during the playoffs. Because a new study by the National Bureau of Economic Research reveals that the iPhone has caused this drop because it's responsible for 33% to 52% of the birth rate decline among women ages 15 to 44. And the overall fertility rate has fallen by 22%. And the iPhone has caused a 69% drop in time spent with friends among 15 to 19-year-olds. So I don't really know how it's caused it, if people are on their phone more than trying to, I don't know, the cost.
1: I think they're just distracted by their phone and less interested in human-to-human contact.
2: I will also say the cost of having children have also deterred people, but if you're paying for the new cost of the iPhone, it also takes away making the cost of children.
1: No doubt. Well, Plant-Based News says there's a new study that reveals that peanut butter supports both muscle power and brain health.
2: Oh.
1: One trial followed 120 adults for 6 months. Researchers found that those who ate peanut butter had better memory recall, less stress, and lower anxiety. Scientists say eating minimally processed peanut butter is better than highly refined versions of it. The less oil, the less salt, the better.
2: Even though the healthy ones have more oil on top, they got to stir into your peanut butter.
1: I know.
2: It's something about apples and peanut butter before bed for your kids, though. I will stand by that one.
1: 100%. There's some hot topics.
0: From the short north to German Village,
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2: In Missouri, the NTSB is investigating a deadly plane crash that happened yesterday morning just south of Kansas City. Police say all those on board were killed. That included a group of 11 skydivers and one pilot. Starting on Tuesday, the Federal Reserve is set to start their two-day policy meeting with a looming interest rate decision coming on Wednesday. This will be the first meeting with new Fed Chairman Kevin Warsh at the helm. And the cost of hosting that summer barbecue jumping again for Americans. This new summer barbecue food report from Wells Fargo shows grilling for 10 people will set you back an average of $161, or around $16 a person. Chicken and pork products rose 3%, while hot dogs are up 5%. I'm Allison Wyatt.
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0: Later this hour, we're going to play some random dad trivia because it's Dad's Week.
1: Happy Father's Day week.
0: Happy Father's Day week to all the dads out there. Or if you're a dad-to-be, are you still a dad? I think
1: yeah.
0: you are.
1: Yeah.
0: If you, yeah. Yeah, 100%.
1: I think you celebrate. Yeah, it's your
0: 100%. Yeah. So we're going to do Dad's Trivia here coming up at 7:50. If you get three of the five right, you win tickets for Cody Johnson. That redo remake from last year, which we cannot wait for.

0: Jordan Davison, Turn This Truck Around, the 92.3 WCOL. It is 7:10 on your Monday with Zuko and Kayla. So a lot of us getting back to the office today, got to work, although it's so nice out. You kind of want to not be working today, I think.
1: Yeah, that's true.
0: I mean, when I got here to work, I was like, can I just go take a walk for like an hour?
1: I know, it felt good. It was like a perfect temperature. I'm like in jeans and a t-shirt, I'm happy.
0: So I think this came, yes, Ask Reddit. We had one of these last week. I just find these hilarious, where they just throw out like a question to folks, and this was to office workers, and they asked the question like, what's the one corporate buzzword used in meetings that is instantly makes you want to quit?
1: Oh,
0: like
1: okay.
0: What kind of phrases or words do you hear in meetings that make you just want to walk out the door right then and there?
1: I'll get back to you. Because no, you won't.
0: Well, there's some stuff similar to that.
1: Okay.
0: So here's one of them. I'm going to give you some of your time back.
1: What?
0: When a team's meeting ends 4 minutes early.
1: Oh my gosh. Okay.
0: Well, let's let you go. We're going to give you some of your time back. Well, you're only giving me 4 minutes. That's not hardly any time back. Thanks. We're like family here. That's a big one.
1: That is a big one. Then it's... Yeah, we're all family. That's we're all close.
0: That's a triggering one, I think, for some folks.
1: I agree.
0: Here's another one that drives people nuts. Let's just put a pin in it for now.
1: You're saying that people are giving you the stank eye.
0: Let's put a pin in that. We'll circle back to that, which is the next one. Circle back, out of pocket, drill down, deep dive.
1: A deep dive. Oh my gosh. That's been brought up a lot lately.
0: I think
1: here.
0: Deep dive was somehow... All these big companies heard the word deep dive somewhere, and they're like, I like it. Let's use it. This is going to do a deep dive. Let's workshop that.
1: No. No, why?
0: Let's take that one offline.
1: Take it offline? I've never heard that
0: Like
1: phrase.
0: If you're on a Teams meeting, and somebody asks a question like,
1: oh.
0: We're going to take that one offline.
1: Oh, geez. Okay.
0: Let's get offline for that one. Piggyback.
1: Yeah.
0: There's another one. Like, they'll piggyback off what the last person says. Drive somebody up the wall. Leveraging is another one. Let's leverage our relationships.
1: Mm-hmm.
0: Here's one. Bandwidth.
1: That just, like, shows your... I don't know if it shows your age or you're, like, you're not hip with the... You're not real. Let's just say that. You're more business-like.
0: Yeah.
1: You use terms like bandwidth. I can't get the bandwidth to process that right now. I don't have the bandwidth to process.
0: Or if something doesn't get done in a timely manner or a project doesn't get done, let's not make this a blame game.
1: Oh, jeez. Okay.
0: Let's not make this a blame game. Let's put a pin in it for now. Columbus weather. You got something you hear around your office that drives you crazy? Maybe it's one person. Like, there's a person here that I really like, but it always uses the phrase, at the end of the day.
1: Oh.
0: I hear it all the time.
1: Oh.
0: At the end of the day, this, that, or whatever.
1: Like, okay.
0: What about the middle of the day? You know, or first thing in the morning.
1: Or middle. Middle of the day.
0: All right, Andrew Buckmichael, break down the next couple of days for us.
2: Well, we've got a beautiful day today. Easily, in my opinion, the nicest day on the 70 forecast. Mostly sunny, 73 degrees for the high. Just a beautiful day. We'll have a few more clouds tomorrow, partly cloudy, getting up to 77. The daytime hours are dry, but later around dinner time or afterwards, a couple of scattered showers, maybe a thunderstorm or two. Wednesday is dry most of the day as well. We get up to 80, but there's a chance for some strong thunderstorms Wednesday night into early Thursday. I'm ABC6 First One Meteorologist Andrew Buckmichael on 92.3 WCOL.
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0: Post Malone and Blake Shelton and Pour Me a Drink on 92.3 WCOL 723. We were just talking a few moments ago about phrases you hear at the office that are driving you crazy. This came from an Ask Reddit column. And we got a talk back from Norma. She says this.
1: Good morning, Zuko and Kayla. The phrase that drives me nuts is, I'll give you your time back. It's usually 3, 4, maybe 5 minutes. I usually ask questions just to get it past that so I don't have to hear that phrase. We hear it every single week on every call that we have if it ends early. So again, I ask questions to take up that additional time. Thanks. Have a great day.

0: But speaking of Father's Day, a lot of folks grill out. And there's a lot of foods that we take in on a daily basis that maybe get a little too much credit for how mediocre they are.
1: And it has to do with probably social media and the trends, as they say. Now, there's no particular order to this, but this is just the food that gets too much love for it's not so good or not so great. The first one being giant burgers. So if you're grilling out that cost over $25 and they're covered with too many ingredients, sometimes too much is not good. Another one, hot honey. I don't get it. Some of this hot honey is just too spicy for me, or it's like you're putting so much hot honey on things to cover up or make it have flavor when you do it.
0: I've never had hot honey.
1: You haven't had like, nope. I've done a pizza, like a pepperoni pizza with hot honey over top of it before, but, or like a breakfast item with hot honey. Some of it's too spicy. This is so crazy popular. When I was in North Market and everyone, the line was wrapped around for boba and the boba tea. Even my five-year-old's like, Mom, is that the drink with the bubbles? And it's just like those popping little pearls that are in it. And it's not that good. It's just something texture-wise.
0: Well, that started at Starbucks, right?
1: Yes, like
0: Starbucks
1: it did.
0: Had that, and then now everybody's got it.
1: Yeah, but the boba teas are popular. Now, this is a hot take, but lobster. People say it's life-changing. I've had lobster, and I'm like, it's okay. I'd rather take lobster bisque or lobster ravioli. Like
0: yeah,
1: something
0: I
1: with
0: like
1: flavor.
0: Lobster in a soup or something like that. But just eating lobster, we got to crack it open, dip it into something. Seems like a lot of work for a little piece of whatever.
1: Now, this is a new trend, but it took it, and I'm here for saying it's mediocre. Dot cakes. They are just cupcakes with the worst sprinkles on top. The non-pyrrole sprinkles. You've heard me complain about it. That's all I have to say. Overnight oats. They're convenient, but it's just mushy stuff in a jar. Like, it's not that good. Truffle oil. I disagree with this. I think it's delicious, even though it's basically just synthetic chemical flavoring. If you get true truffle oil, though, it's good. And then to round it out is Dubai chocolate. Oh, everyone was freaking out about this Dubai chocolate stuff, and they'd put it in drinks, they'd put it in ice cream, you'd get it on everything, and it just cost more money of what you were getting for something that tastes like chocolate.
0: Yeah, and I don't even know if I've ever had Dubai chocolate. Now, you hear the word Dubai, you think expensive, right? Because that city's
1: true,
0: really
1: yeah.
0: nice. Everything's nice about Dubai. But I've never had the chocolate to even know if it's better than good old American Hershey's chocolate.
1: Well, it's supposed to have like pistachio in it. And that's what Dubai chocolate is. It's got the green and the chocolate. And I do like it. But I don't think it needs the love that it's getting or the craze that it's getting. But it's all just a couple of different things on the food items that is a little bit overrated.
0: If you have a food item that you think is overrated, hit up the Talkback feature on the iHeartRadio app.
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0: Jason Aldean and my kind of party on 92.3 WCOL. It is 7:41 on your Monday with Zuko and Kayla. Coming up here on the backside of the break, we will take caller 12, and we're going to play Random Dad's Trivia. So you want to give us a little sample of what kind of questions you might be asking?
1: Yes, I guess I could, because, but I don't want to give it to, like, I have only the five questions. I don't want to give it away.
0: All right.
1: I'm just trying to get something. What is the most popular condiment on your dad's burger for
0: Father's
1: Day? Okay,
0: that's a good one.
1: But that's not it. I'm just saying. I'm giving an example.
0: But that's in the same vein.
1: It's in the same idea of things about Father's Day weekend. And don't get mad at me. I asked AI for help with this.
0: Okay, so that may or may not be true is basically correct. What you're saying.
1: Yeah.
0: All right, if you stayed up late like I did last night and watched UFC Freedom 250 at the White House lawn, the setup looked really amazing.
1: It did look really cool.
0: Cyril Gane, I'm not sure how he says his name, but he won the heavyweight title last night.
2: Ladies and gentlemen, referee Herb Dean has called a stop to this contest at 1:27 of round number 2. Declaring the winner by TKO and new interim UFC heavyweight champion of the world, Cyril Bonga Bonga!
0: There was another title that also changed hands in the main event last night. Justin Gaethje won the title.
3: Hey, I'm from America. 250 years ago, we were way bigger than 6-1 dogs. And look at us thriving now. To all the current, former, and future military service members, thank you so much.
0: Hey, well, that was an awesome fight.
1: That is very nice.
0: You didn't stay up and watch it, did you?
1: No.
0: You probably didn't even know it was on.
1: I didn't even know it was on. I thought it was like earlier in the week. Columbus
0: weather. All right, 7:43. Andrew Buck Michael joins us. Buck, that was wrapping up. About time you're getting up for the morning, probably.
4: Probably on way past my bedtime, yeah.
0: Way past. I think I went to bed about 1 or 1:30 last night because I wanted to stay up and watch that. But, yeah, I'm paying for it right now.
4: I was already awake for work by the time that you went to bed then.
0: That's crazy.
4: I was already shower getting ready to come into work, as a matter of fact, by that point.
0: Well, congratulations. What did you run, like 70 miles over the weekend? Or how far did you run?
4: Yeah, 70 miles. It was the entire length of the Laurel Highlands Trail, so it's kind of a mountain ridge that goes through Pennsylvania. So you start like at the bottom in Ohio Pile, which anybody's been there. They have the cool waterfalls and whatnot and the rapids. And then you basically run up to the top of that mountain ridge and then you run all along it. So,
0: oh my gosh.
4: Beautiful. And I mean, a huge shout out to the volunteers because they had some really bad severe storms. I think it was like Tuesday and Wednesday of that week and it knocked down a bunch of trees. But a lot of volunteers went out, cut them all down along the trail. So we didn't have to hop around too many trees. But yeah, it was beautiful, and if anybody wants to just go find a cool spot to hike, there's a lot of through hikers that hike that entire length.
0: 100%.
4: For us today, it's a beautiful morning outside, nice and cool and crisp. Temperatures are starting out in the 50s for us, and we'll warm up to about 73 this afternoon, mostly sunny. By the time that we roll on into the day tomorrow, we'll warm up to 77, a few more clouds, and we'll get a few scattered evening showers or thunderstorms. Not expecting anything severe weather for us here in Ohio for tomorrow evening. And then Wednesday, we crank it up to about 80, and we'll get a little bit more humid throughout the day, and we will be dealing with some scattered strong thunderstorms Wednesday evening and Wednesday night that will kind of roll over on into Thursday morning. So again, the daytime hours today, tomorrow, and Wednesday are pretty dry for us, but later into the day, Tuesday, and especially Wednesday night, we're going to deal with some rain kicking through. I'm ABC6 First Warning Meteorologist Andrew Buck Michael on 92.3 WCOL.
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0: Morgan Wallen, just in case, on 92.3 WCUL, 7:55 on your Monday. It is time for Dad Trivia. In honor of being Father's Day week, I guess, or Dad's week.
1: Yeah.
0: So we have five questions that dads should know the answers to, but we'll see if they do know. And we have the pride of the West Side on the phone. We have Bobby Dorsey. Good morning, Bobby. What's up?
2: Good morning. How are you guys?
0: We're doing good. Are you on your way to work? Are you at work? Or are you taking a day off?
2: I'm at work. I drive a truck, so I'm on my way to my warehouse, to my second warehouse. So.
0: All right. Sounds good.
1: All right. These are a multiple choice, okay? So Zuko can be a lifeline for one. He cannot be a lifeline for number five, though. We have made that rule. People who are trying to cheat the system. So here you go with Random Trivia Father's Day Edition number one.
0: Question number one.
1: Who is considered the founder of Father's Day here in the United States? Is it A, Anna Jarvis, B, Sonora Smart Dodd, or C, Eleanor Roosevelt?
2: Man, you go with the hard questions right off the bat, don't you?
0: Yeah, I don't even...
1: Just had to start. It's the founder of Father's Day.
2: I feel you, Zuko, but I guess we're just, since it's multiple choice, we'll guess and hope that I can get the rest, but I'll say Roosevelt.
1: You're going to go Eleanor Roosevelt? No, it is Sonora Smart Dodd. Yes, she actually is the founder of Father's Day for it. All right, it's okay. You just got to get three more right. So here we go with the Random Trivia Father's Day Edition question number two.
0: Question number two.
1: Which U.S. president officially made Father's Day a national holiday? Is it A, John F. Kennedy, B, Richard Nixon, or C, Ronald Reagan?
2: I might have to use my lifeline early because I don't know that one either.
0: What are the options again?
1: It was John F. Kennedy, A, B, Richard Nixon, or C, Ronald Reagan.
0: I think it was Nixon.
1: Are you going to go with Zuko?
2: We'll go with Zuko.
0: I think it was Nixon.
1: Good job. Yes, you are. You got it. All right. You are one for two. Here we go with Random Father's Day Trivia. Question number three.
0: Question number three.
1: Which of these three is the most common gift given on Father's Day? Is it A, jewelry, B, tools, or C, neckties?
2: Tools.
1: You're going to go tools?
0: Tools.
1: It is not tools. It is neckties are the most common gift given.
0: Neckties is number one on Father's Day?
1: On Father's Day.
2: Oh, Ryan, I don't even think I wear a necktie any day.
1: Just going with what they say.
0: You
1: got to
0: get the next two right, Bobby Dorsey.
1: All right, here we go with the Random Trivia Father's Day Edition question number four.
0: Question number four.
1: Which flower is traditionally worn to honor fathers on Father's Day? Is it A, a rose, B, carnation, or C, a lily?
2: Oh, man. See, you didn't say they were hard questions, Kayla.
0: These are pretty hard.
1: I did not think they were that hard. Okay, here we go. Is it A, a rose, B, a carnation, or C, lily?
2: Oh, I think we're going to go with B.
1: You're going to try it. Sorry, I didn't hear you cut out again. Is it A, a rose, B, carnation, or C, a lily?
2: Let's try B.
0: Let's try a different one.
1: Try a different one.
2: How about C?
0: Let's try a different one than that.
2: A, a rose.
1: Yes.
0: Oh, my goodness. We
1: red,
0: can't even help this guy.
1: Red for living fathers and white for those who have passed. So when you honor roses, is for Father's Day.
0: I didn't know that one.
1: This is the final one. All right.
2: Get flowers.
1: This is random. This is you wear.
0: And I've never seen anyone wear a flower on Father's Day for a dad. I've never seen it happen. But apparently it does.
1: I will wear one just for you.
0: Please do.
1: Here we go.
0: I want you to wear a rose Friday morning.
1: With Random Father's Day Trivia question.
0: Number five.
1: What retail item has seen the biggest sales boost on Father's Day? It's also the same on Mother's Day. So there's my hint. Is it A, toys, B, electronics, or C, greeting cards?
2: You're getting me on this one.
1: Is it A, toys, B, electronics, or C, greeting cards?
0: Come on.
2: We're going to go with C because I've gotten more greeting cards in the past few years than I ever have.
1: There you go. Everyone should get their dad a card on Father's Day, whether you make it or buy it.
0: Better at least get him a card.
2: Well, better to make it. It means more.
0: That's right. Bobby Dorsey, you got three of the five right. Maybe. But we're going to give you the tickets for Cody Johnson Friday, July 17th with Larry Fleet and Drew Baldridge.
2: Awesome. Thank you, guys.
0: Thank you.
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2: Severe weather that rolled across much of Ohio yesterday led to an early end for the Dayton Air Show. The U.S. Navy Blue Angels had to cancel their performance yesterday due to the severe weather. The number of confirmed cases of the new world of screwworm in the U.S. increasing again, now up to 12 reported cases, most found in Texas, one in New Mexico. A new study now shows that Ohioans who are caring for an aging parent or another adult are struggling financially. The study from AARP Ohio shows over 90% of those surveyed say they have spent their own money on things like food and medicine for the person they are caring for, forcing them to leave some of their own bills unpaid or having to take on more debt. I'm Allison Wyatt.
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0: Luke Holmes in Hurricane on 92.3 WCOL. It's 8:08 on your Monday with Zuko and Kayla. Kayla's got news from Nashville here in about 15 minutes. Anything you want to tease?
1: Yes, there's a duet from Brad Paisley and Miranda Lambert. A song you never thought would feature the two of them on.
0: All right.
1: It's really good.
0: We're going to give you a little sample of that coming up about 8:23. Here's the latest from Morgan Wallen. It's called Don't We on WCOL.

0: Morgan Wallen and Don't We on 92.3 WCOL. It is 8:12 on your Monday. If you saw a movie over the weekend, you probably saw Disclosure Day. That is Steven Spielberg's movie about aliens. Took in $44 million. I thought it probably would have made more or should have made more. It didn't, but I guess he was doing an interview with Vanity Fair magazine, and they were like, okay, so if aliens are real, why have they not visited our planet? Why don't we know about them? And this is what he said.
1: I think that there is a lot of profit in keeping this a secret, because we don't know how any off-world civilization can get here because the universe is so vast. You know, there's a lot of reasons, because it's such exotic technology. We even have a piece of exotic technology in our movie called The Device. And because there has been reportedly so much exotic technology recovered, the reverse engineering of that technology is going to be for profit and for power. Contract companies that can keep a secret more than elected officials can, they're not really going to want a disclosure day to actually happen.
0: What do you think?
2: I don't know. The whole thing is strange to me. Like, I know we're not alone, but just some of it seems so far-fetched. I don't know if I'll ever see a disclosure day, though. Those kind of movies aren't my thing. They really aren't.
0: Well, he was also asked in another interview about E.T. and Elliot. You know, the movie E.T.?
2: Oh, yeah. Uh-huh.
0: You know, he was asked, like, did they ever see each other again? And this is what he said about that.
1: No, never saw him again. But he did dream about him. So there was a psychic link between the two of them. If you notice that E.T. touched Elliot right here and said, I'll be right here.
0: Ooh.
2: Oh.
0: So never saw him again in person, but saw him in dreams because he said it'll be in his head.
2: Wow. I mean, that's kind of creepy. Isn't that how directors and movie producers are, though?
0: I'll be right here. Columbus weather. That's a little creepy, I won't lie.
2: That's a little bit.
0: But E.T. is a great movie. I guess I'm surprised they haven't remade that movie or tried to remake it some way, shape, or form. But I don't know.
2: I hope they don't.
0: I hope so. That'd be terrible if they did. All right, Andrew Buckmichael, how's the week looking for us?
3: Well, a lot less humid than what it was last week. We're starting out cool and crisp this morning. We're going to warm up to about 73 today, mostly sunny. 77 tomorrow, and about a 40% chance for a couple of evening scattered showers or storms, really at dinner time or later. And then Wednesday is dry most of the day. It starts getting a little bit more humid, 80 for the high, partly cloudy, and a chance for some strong thunderstorms Wednesday night into early Thursday. And then we'll see still warm temperatures Thursday with some scattered showers and storms, especially early, 82, and then a little bit more pleasant Friday, partly cloudy and a high of 78. I'm Eve 6, First One Meteorologist Andrew Buckmichael on 92.3 WCOL.
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Well, patience has paid off for Ella Langley as Be Her hung out at number two for 3 weeks, but now it is number one this week. So this is her second solo number one, but her fourth overall. So congratulations to Ella Langley on that one. And Brad Paisley and Miranda Lambert just released a duet. It's part of his new Tackle Box project, and it's called Someone Else's Arms.

0: Kane Brown and Woman on 92.3 WCOL. It is 8:41 on your Monday with Zuko and Kayla. So Kayla, as a resident mom, I got to ask you if you would do something like this.
1: Okay.
0: So a woman went on X to complain that her daughter's engagement ring apparently was only worth about $50.
1: Oh.
0: So it was too small, too cheap, and not good enough. And she says that her daughter refuses to ask her fiance to replace it. And the meddling mom shared a photo of the ring and asked if this was justified or was she overstepping.
1: She was overstepping. I would not go and blow that up on Twitter and everything. Or talk to your daughter like, honey, you can get it resized. And first of all, if you're worried about the ring versus hit
0: like
1: more.
0: Like resize?
1: So
0: what do you mean resize?
1: Like
0: a
1: if
0: bigger...
1: it's too small, you can get
0: it
1: resized.
0: No, not too small. It was only worth $50.
1: Well, I guess when you say too small, like how it looked.
0: I never said too small.
1: Oh, okay. Sorry.
0: It was only worth $50. So the mom is complaining that her daughter's engagement ring was a cheap ring and it should have been more expensive.
1: I mean, yes, it should have been, depending on what it looks like.
0: So you
1: like.
0: Wouldn't say anything?
1: But I, no, not on social media like that, no. Maybe internally to my friends. I don't know if I'd tell her. Like, it was the daughter. There's more variables to this, too. Was she upset? Is she more like, I need a bigger ring?
0: I don't know if her daughter cares, but mom was like, hey, if he's going cheap on the ring, what else is he going to go cheap on?
1: I know, that's true. But I'm the cheap one in the relationship, so I have no say.
0: You're going to be driving like a station wagon, what you're going to be driving.
2: Columbus weather.
0: All right, it's 8:42. Andrew Buck Michael joins us on a beautiful Monday morning. Buck, this is a red letter day. If you were going to move someone to Columbus, you'd say, the weather's like this all the time. But it's not.
3: Oh, yeah. I mean, it's fantastic outside. We're like, oh, what are you talking about? The heat and humidity. Yeah, today only 73 for the high, low humidity, mostly sunny skies. I mean, just an absolutely stellar day to spend some time outside. And we'll warm up a little bit more tomorrow, 77. And we got a 40% chance for some scattered evening showers or a few thunderstorms. Not really expecting any severe weather for tomorrow. And then Wednesday, we crank it up to about 80, and it will start to get more humid again by Wednesday. And that's going to help to fuel the potential for some strong to severe thunderstorms Wednesday night into early Thursday morning. So stay weather aware for that time frame, and we'll keep an eye on as we get a little bit closer. But today looks beautiful, mostly sunny and 73. I'm ABC6 First Warning Meteorologist Andrew Buck Michael on 92.3 WCOL.
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0: tomorrow I'm gonna leave here. 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
1: 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It is 8:52 on your Monday. We got tickets for Salute 250 all this week, 9, 11, 1, and 3. We have your first shot to win today here in about 8 minutes with Post Malone and Hardy at Historic Crew Stadium on July 2nd. Believe it or not, that's only a few weeks away.
2: I know.
1: I mean, we only just announced that show like 2 weeks ago, maybe?
2: Yeah, it's 2 weeks from Thursday.
1: And it's 2 weeks from Thursday. That's the way I like it.
2: Just announce it and let's do it. Let's not wait. Is that what you want to do?
1: Like, I remember we used to do like Country Jam and stuff. We would announce it for like 6 weeks. You would promote it and then the show would happen.
2: That's true.
1: You know, but now then the artist got more expensive. Putting on a show got more expensive. So you got to put it out there earlier to sell more tickets at a higher price. And it's a whole mess now.
2: Yeah, it is. But hey, 2 weeks from Thursday.
1: But it's that's a good lineup right there. And we'll give you a chance to win those here in about 8 minutes, like I said. So you ever have a dream that kind of determines your real life?
2: They call that deja vu?
1: Well, no. Deja vu is when you have an experience in your daily life that you feel like you've had before.
2: Okay.
1: That's deja vu.
2: I didn't know if that meant to be in your dream. But I wake up some mornings and think, did that happen? And you go into work and you're like, you and I had something happen in the dream, but you have no clue about it?
1: Yeah. I mean, sometimes it's odd, but it turns out your dreams might have a bigger effect on your waking life than you think. There's a new survey that found that about 25% of Americans say a dream or a nightmare has actually led them to make a real life change, like ending a relationship or even quitting a job. Most people believe dreams have deeper meaning. And nearly 40% say they've seen their dreams play out in real life. Experts say it's because your brain processes dreams as if they were real. Yeah, you have a dream and there's some odd things happen in your dream, but for some reason in your dream, it is perfectly normal and real. You know what I mean?
2: Yes. Yes, I do.
1: You say that,
2: but
1: like,
2: I'm like looking
1: you say
2: at,
1: that like it just happened to you.
2: No, I mean, it's just funny. The dreams that I do have feel like it would be real because of what our job is. And like we have interactions with celebrities, a.k.a. country artists.
1: Yeah.
2: So like mine tend to have them in it a lot.
1: So they say because the dreams seem so real and you kind of live them in your dream like they are a real part of your life, they can stick with you after you wake up. So whether it's anxiety from a nightmare or confidence from a good dream, those feelings can push you to act. And the takeaway, dreams may not predict the future, but they can definitely influence how you feel and the decisions that you make.
2: So when you're in a good mood after Riley Green comes into your dream, that's how your dreams affect you.
1: Kayla Murray.
2: I've had dreams.
1: Not every dream has to be about Riley Green.
2: I don't make my dreams. He has been in a dream of mine. It's the dreams. He has been, but it's probably because you talk about him too much or give me too much crap for him.
1: I talk about him too much?
2: You talk about him to me because I talk about him too much. I don't know.
1: Says the girl that puts him in news from Nashville if he just puts on a pair of socks today. Breaking news. Riley Green wore socks today.
2: But then what do you explain with this? Because there have been dreams where you're kissing someone, whether it's your loved one, whomever, and they say that means you have to, in real life, speak to someone about it. Like, if you have a dream about kissing someone, that means in your real life, you need to talk to someone about something serious.
1: If you're kissing someone, you need to talk to that person you're kissing about something serious?
2: Yes.
1: So what do you got to talk to Riley about?
2: I don't know. You should give him a call and say we need an interview and I'll talk to him.
1: Oh my gosh. I cannot wait till the next time we talk to that man.
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0: Life is a highway, but you want to ride it all night long. It is Dad's Week, and I know it's Dad's Week because Kayla's telling dad jokes.
1: I thought it was funny.
0: Tell the story real quick.
1: My sister-in-law is traveling in London right now, and she just went to Stonehenge and Bath. And I went there 14 years ago when I covered the Olympics, and so she sent photos right now. And I said, oh, it looks the same as it did 14 years ago. And then Suko goes, yeah, just like it did thousands of years ago. I was like, see, you got my joke. They did not in the group chat.
0: I don't even know how old Stonehenge is, but I know it's really old. I just guessed 1,000 years. I have no idea. All right, we got some tickets for Salute 250 to give away with Post Malone and Hardy at Historic Crew Stadium 2 weeks from Thursday. Believe it or not. And Alyssa, which line are we going to again? I'm sorry, I forgot already.
2: Line four.
0: Hi, WCOL.
3: Good morning. How are you?
0: I am doing great. How are you doing?
3: I am doing well. It's Monday.
0: It is a Monday, but it's a beautiful Monday. You couldn't ask for a better Monday from a weather standpoint than today, right?
3: Not at all. It's perfect.
0: This is good fishing weather.
1: This is. You're going to go out to the pond before your nap today?
0: I'm thinking I need to fish today. It just feels like a good fishing day.
3: Sure does. Sitting on a boat?
0: It's sitting on a boat. Yeah, doing something. Sitting on the bank. Anything but being inside at a job. I mean, just make something up. Who are we speaking to?
3: This is Darren.
0: Darren? What do you do for a living, Darren?
3: I work at Nationwide Children's Hospital.
0: All right. Have we talked to you before? It sounds familiar.
3: Yes.
0: All right, I thought we have. You are caller 12, Darren, and you've won tickets for Salute 250 2 weeks from Thursday with Post Malone and Hardy at a Historic Crew Stadium.
3: No way. I'm so excited.
0: Yeah, we're excited for you. We will see you out there. It's going to be a big old show. Hang on line. We have to get some info from you. Joe Kelly has your next shot at 11, then again at 1, and Boxer at 3 for Salute 250 from 92.3 WCOL.
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1: Team USA opened the World Cup with a 4-1 win over Paraguay on Friday night. 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

0: Jason Aldean, and how far does a goodbye go on 92.3 WCOL? It is 9:56 on your Monday. It's Dad's Week. We do more of that tomorrow. Tomorrow, we want you to hit up the Talkback feature and let us know what is the single best piece of advice that you got from Dad.
1: Good or bad.
0: Good or bad.
1: Because
0: That's going to get you in running to win some tickets for Cody Johnson. Well, here's some traits. According to a survey by Omaha Steaks,
1: okay,
0: they surveyed 2,000 people, and these are some of the top traits that we got from our dad. Taking grilling very seriously.
1: Oh, definitely.
0: 37% said that. Repair things instead of buying them new.
1: Lieutenant Dan.
0: 35% said that. I just buy new
1: you
0: stuff.
1: You do buy new. You're smart. You're smart.
0: Get really into corny jokes. I do like me some corny jokes as I get older.
1: As you get older, you used to hate them, and now you say them all the time.
0: Here's a good one. Tell your kids to ask their mother.
1: Do you do that?
0: I always say that. Like, ask your mom. Can someone spend the night? Ask your mom.
1: Because you don't want to be the bad guy to say no.
0: Yeah.
1: Yeah.
0: Falling asleep on the couch with the game on. 25% said that.
1: You will fall asleep anytime you sit in a comfortable seat.
0: This is probably the one where I knew I was becoming my father. Grunt when you get off the couch.
1: Okay.
0: Because my wife would be like, why are you grunting? I'm like, I don't even know. Like, nothing hurts. I just feel like I have to grunt now. I don't know why. Muting commercials, 22% said that.
1: Okay.
0: Love to mow the lawn, 22% said that.
1: You do not.
0: I do. I love to pay someone to mow my lawn. Don't like it when people touch the thermostat, 21% said that.
1: Yes, that is my dad. Like, you go down 1 degree and he knows. He, like, sniffs it out. And he just all of a sudden walks over to the thermostat. Who touched it? Who touched it?
0: And last but certainly not least, finish everyone else's plate when you're at a restaurant.
1: It's the, what do you say, the garbage disposal? Dad's the disposal?
0: Yeah, Dad is the disposal. All right, 9:58. What are you doing today, Kayla?
1: Well, at 5:11 p.m., so this afternoon, my jam will be done. So I can get my strawberry jam.
0: 5:11, like 5:11?
1: That's what I did. 5:11.
0: Couldn't be 5:10?
1: No,
0: couldn't be 5 o'clock?
1: 5:11 was when I put the lids on and sealed them. I set an alarm on my Alexa device to remind me. Because then you put it in the fridge or the freezer after that. So
0: and
1: my,
0: then when you pop the lid, you got to hear that pop.
1: Yes. And I found out, as a newbie to the canning world, when you have your jars and stuff in that middle seal part, everyone's going to be like, duh, Kayla. You can't reuse those. You can reuse them if you're going to make like things in mason jars to put in the fridge, like your berries and stuff, but you cannot reuse them to can items.
0: So, I did not know that.
1: There you go. Fun fact. I didn't know that either. So until I went to Amish country and they're selling just the inserts. I was like,
0: is this what you learned in Amish country?
1: This? Yeah, the freezer jam.
0: Got to buy the inserts to the
1: I
0: jars.
1: I did. I found that out. So you will have your, that'll be your Father's Day gift for me, some strawberry jam.
0: Okay.
1: And then if you like it, then we can play with it.
0: Can you make some grape jam? If you know how to make strawberry jam, you can make some grape jam.
1: Let me just look at the recipes on the back of the Sure Gel box that I did and see if there's grape. So what are you doing today?
0: We're having a Smith machine put together today. We bought a Smith machine for the barn.
1: Oh, yeah.
0: For my wife's training.
1: Your wife wanted it really, really bad.
0: Wife happy, life happy. I bought a Smith machine, so that's getting put together. I'm like, I could have put it together myself, but it'd probably take me 4 days.
1: Yeah.
0: So there's another thing where I'm just paying someone to put it together so I know it's done right. And then Lathan has soccer tonight. All right, Joe Kelly is coming up. He's got more tickets in 1 hour for Salute 250 with Post Malone and Hardy, which by our math is 2 weeks from Thursday, believe
1: it
0: or not.
1: Yes, it is.
0: That show is coming quickly. So he's got those at 11, then he get at 1, and Boxer has them at 3. Have a safe and wonderful Monday, everyone.
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Hey, so all this week we are getting you into Salute 250 at Historic Crew Stadium July 2nd to see Post Malone and Hardy. Another chance to win your way in just after 11.

NBA final game the other night. Congratulations to the New York Knicks. Throughout the finals, every time you thought they were going to lose, they didn't. And they won. Congratulations to them. Here's Morgan Wallen, WCL.

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0: Hey, quick reminder, coming up just after 11, I'll have that cue to call when you hear it be called 12. And we're going to get you into Salute 250 at Historic Crew Stadium on July 2nd to see Post Malone and Hardy. Find out more about that show, WCOL.com/concerts. So this week, four more chances each weekday to win $2,500. It is the 250K USA giveaway as America celebrates 250 this year. That next keyword next hour at about 11:25. Some Morgan Wallen on the way and Jordan Davis too.
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0: Hey, it's Zuko and Kayla. 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

50 concert is Post Malone and Hardy at Historic Crew Stadium July 2nd. We want to get you into that show, so just after 11, I've got the cue to call in here, record 12, and you are going. 92.3 WCUL, Ella Langley now, choosing Texas.

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Beautiful mess. 92.3 WCOL. Congratulations to our latest winner. Going to Salute 250 to see Post Malone and Hardy July 2nd at Historic Cruise Stadium. Another chance to win your way in. I'll have that cue to call just after 1. Jason Aldean now. This is Don't Tell on Me on WCOL.

rain yesterday. Wow, that was heavy, but I'm loving the fact that it ushered in a cold front. Only 72 today for the high. I'm loving it. Kane Brown, now this is Woman, 92.3 WCOL.

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1: This is going to be an awesome show, and what I'm talking about is July 2nd at historic Crew Stadium. 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
11: We have got a beautiful day on the way today. 73 degrees for the high, low humidity, and just mostly sunny skies all day long. Heading into tonight, 54 for the overnight low, clear skies overnight. And then tomorrow, partly cloudy skies, getting up to 77 and a 40% chance of rain. A few evening scattered showers and storms. I'm ABC6 First Warning Meteorologist Andrew Buckmichael on 92.3 WCOL.
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0: Hey, it's Zuko and Kayla. Tomorrow morning at 7:05 is Talk Back Tuesday. 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

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It is Ernest, Ashley Cook, and Graham Barham. 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We hope to see you there. 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

0: We had a great time on Saturday at FanFest, thanks to our friends from Experience Columbus. 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I got to make some new friends. It was a great day. 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
1: If you showed up, I wouldn't let you in.

I know what I'm doing on September 18th. 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

It is going to be an awesome concert. Salute 250, July 2nd at Historic Crew Stadium with Post Malone and Hardy. This week, we are getting you into that show, 9, 11, 1, and 3. So just after 1, I've got the cue to call when you hear me call at 12, and you're going. Ella Langley now, choosing Texas on WCL. Just when.

Congratulations to our latest winner joining us July 2nd at Historic Cruise Stadium for Salute 250 with Post Malone and Hardy. Another chance to win your way into that show after three with Boxer on the

about this weather today? I'm loving that cold front came through yesterday with a high of 72. I will take this right here. Kane Brown now, woman, 92.3 WCOL.

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0: Not a whole lot going on the highways this afternoon. You have a crash 317 at Eastland Drive, also St. Clair Avenue at East 2nd Street, and a construction closure that's shutting down 315 between Highview Drive and Old Woods Road. I'm Mike Ross from the Total Traffic Center.
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0: got a beautiful day on the way today. 73 degrees for the high, low humidity, and just mostly sunny skies all day long. Heading into tonight, 54 for the overnight low, clear skies overnight. And then tomorrow, partly cloudy skies, getting up to 77 and a 40% chance of rain. A few evening scattered showers and storms. I'm ABC6 First One meteorologist Andrew Buck-Michael on 92.3 WCOL.
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0: 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What is the single best piece of advice that Dad ever gave you?
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0: 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I'm

I think you'll agree with me on this. You'll be perfectly happy not to be on this list. The top 10 dirtiest cities in the U.S. Number one, San Bernardino, California, followed by Los Angeles, Detroit, and Reading, Pennsylvania. Yep, happy not to be on that list. Jason Aldean now. Don't tell on me. WQL.

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How about winning $2,500? You got a chance next hour at about 2:25, that keyword to enter at WCOL.com. 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

every once in a while, I just love to share something random. So about 8.6 million lightning bolts strike the Earth every single day. That's roughly 100 every second. Wow, I had no idea. Ella Langley, Morgan Wallen, I Can't Love You Anymore. It's on WCWL. I found

Salute 250 is Post Malone and Hardy. They are playing Historic Crew Stadium on July 2nd. We want to get you into that show just after 3. Boxers got the cue to call in here at Car 12, and you are going. Luke Combs now, sleepless in a hotel room. WCL. I can

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peaceful location for a getaway. According to an article I was reading in USA Today, the 10 most peaceful countries in the world. I'll give you the top five. Iceland, New Zealand, Switzerland, Slovenia, and Ireland. I have always wanted to see Ireland. Bailey Zimmerman now, Chevy Silverado, 92.3 WCOL.

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0: 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What is the single best piece of advice that Dad ever gave you?
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0: 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I got sick.

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3: Oh, it's Brad Paisley, Checky for Ticks. 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

Stadium with Hardy, Post Malone, and you. Congrats to our latest winner on their way to the show. Giving you another full day and a full week tomorrow again, 9, 11, 1, and 3 with WCOL. Here's Ella Langley.

Morgan Wallen on WCOL. I am Boxer. I hope you had a wonderful weekend. I was going to try to get down to the Columbus Arts Festival. Unfortunately, it got cut short yesterday due to that wave of storms that rolled in yesterday afternoon. So hopefully you got the chance to experience that down at the Scioto Mile. Luke Combs, days

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Of course, it also helped that Team USA play just incredibly well against Paraguay. And now they're on to play Australia this Friday afternoon, starting at 3 o'clock in the World Cup. Go Team USA. Megan Maroney now. 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

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I'll tell you about it, plus the number one country song in America this week. 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

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Here's Riley Green on WCOL.

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So the Knicks finally achieved something that hadn't been done for their franchise in 53 years, winning an NBA championship. One thing I'll never understand, though, is the fans. How do you mean? Yes, it's exciting, but so exciting you lose control and destroy parts of your city and property. I'll never get that. Lauren Elena with Chase Matthew, All My Exes, Boxer's commercial-free ride home on WCOL. Another

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0: 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Are you kidding me? 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

Well, tickets for our iHeartRadio Music Festival went on sale Friday. Night number one sold out in a matter of minutes. Yeah, so now really the only way to get in to this show in September in Vegas is to pretty much win your way in. We'll have more chances in a few weeks here as we get closer to the event. Kenny will be there. Here's Carry On WCOL.

0: 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Tomorrow morning at 7:05 is Talk Back Tuesday. 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

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I'd say that's a pretty good deal. 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

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Got a lot.

It's a nice surprise when a song you haven't heard in a while just pops up like that one. Clay Walker for your ride home. She won't be lonely long. It's just after 5. Bucks are for the ride home in the next 10 minutes here. Morgan Wallen, also George Burge with Luke Bryan. Here's Josh Ross on WCOL.

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Salute 250, Hardy, Post Malone. July 2nd, Historical Stadium, all week. Win them at 9-11, 1-3 with WCOL. Post Malone's on the way in about 3 minutes. George Burge with Luke Bryan now. Ride, ride, ride on WCOL.

0: All right, all afternoon we've been asking about your irrational fear, just something that is just off the table, you can't seem to get over. What is it?
1: That a wasp or a spider will jump at me while I'm driving on the highway at like 75 or 80 miles an hour.
0: Okay, that seriously would not be good. We'll continue this in about 5 minutes. Also, your chance to win $2,500 with the America 250K USA giveaway.

man, it was electrifying on Friday. I wasn't there, but saw plenty of social media posts. By the way, Team USA getting ready to play Australia this Friday at 3. Go USA! Here's Jordan Davis on WCOL.

I just want to wish you a very happy birthday if you're celebrating from all of us here at WCOL. You share with the following celebs. Neil Patrick Harris is 53. Country singer Parker McCollum is 34. Leah Remedy is 56. Ice Cube is 57. And Courtney Cox is 62.

0: 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Tomorrow morning at 7:05 is Talk Back Tuesday. What is the single best piece of advice that Dad ever gave you?
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There's an over-under on if FGL will get back together, actually. I'm not surprised. Actually, I think chances are pretty good after watching them during the CMA Fest. FGL, this is how we roll. I'm Boxer. 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

Columbus's number one for new country, 92.3 WCO. Well, pretty nice day today. Mid-70s, plenty of sunshine. Looks like the humidity will be back later this week. Morgan Wallen now, Don't We, on WCOL.

Well, here I thought I was going to look good with my son, who's a nut for soccer and the World Cup. McDonald's having their promotional items with the FIFA World Cup. Nope, went to two different McDonald's. Could not get the items my son wanted. Going to try later this week. The things we do for our kids, right? It's Luke Combs on WCOL.

0: 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What is the single best piece of advice that Dad ever gave you?
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the old man's face. Front page obituary, he was a millionaire. He left his fortune to some guy he barely knew. His kids were mad as hell.

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Just when

was absolutely electrified at the shoe. 60,000 plus country music fans enjoying the sounds of Tyler Childers, Red Clay Strays, among others. We may not have the complete lineup, but we do have next year's date. Save it. Buckeye Country Superfest details next with news from Nashville.

0: Portions of the following program were pre-recorded. Bobby Bone,
1: come on. Welcome to the show. Megan Maroney is stopping by the studio. She loves the beach. I don't love the beach. Let's talk about that. Maybe she can convince me otherwise. Also, we'll talk about how Kacey Musgraves changed her life. Megan Maroney coming up in studio, and we'll do our segment called Tell Me Something Good. Okay, let's go. Yeah.

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If you're working the third shift tonight, don't miss the 11 o'clock news, where it's a new song. 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

0: 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Tomorrow morning at 7:05, it's Talk Back Tuesday. What is the single best piece of advice that Dad ever gave you?
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2: If you showed up, I wouldn't let you in.

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More with Megan Maroney on the way. The unfortunate situation she found herself in on a flight. And how Kacey Musgraves changed her life. Megan Maroney in studio coming up next.

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3: Have you flown those really far trips like Australia, Japan?
4: Australia, yeah. It was brutal. One time we were planning, I was actually coming back from New Zealand. Like I went to Australia and then New Zealand. I didn't download anything like because I was like, oh, we'll have Wi-Fi. Didn't even have like messaging, so like no book, no nothing, just like me and my thoughts for like 18 you? Hours or however long it is. I was just like
3: people with raw dog flights, you ever see those where like I got nothing? Yeah. They just stare at the back of a seat.
4: I'm scared of those people.
3: Oh my god. Well, so you just read a magazine?
4: I was like trying to like take some Advil PM and I'm like looking at the thing because I can't even look up how many is safe to take. I'm like, let me just guess. I felt like I was in like the 1800s.
3: That's funny. That also sucks.
4: Yeah.
3: Over those international flights, sometimes they do shut off Wi-Fi. It's not even the point of like...
4: And I'm like, you couldn't even warn a brother? Like, hey, there's no Wi-Fi. I could have downloaded something. But yeah, champagne problems.
3: That's what I say. No crying on the yacht.
4: Yeah.
3: Like, you got a yacht. No crying on it.
5: Columbus Auto Dealers. Concert for a Cause. Starring Chris Young.